0: 94.3 RS2.
1: She dream about the things she could have had, but dreams are only made up in her head.

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1: She work it, girl, she work the bowl, she break it down, she take it low, she's fine as hell, she's about the dough, doing a thing right on the floor, and money, money she making, look at the way she's shaking, make you wanna touch her, wanna taste her, have you lusting for her, going crazy, face it.

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Cause I can't be alone with all that's on my mind. 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

Jetzt frisch in Berlins besten Musikmix. Let's go get married tonight. Let's get married. Miley Cyrus, Let's Get Married. 94.3 RS2.